0: I ask, are you the one?
1: I am the one.
0: Are you really the one?
1: I am really the one.
0: Seems to be right.
1: Seems to be right.
0: Well, yeah.

A man is made out of mud. A poor man's made out of muscle and blood. Muscle and blood and skin and bones. A mind that's weak and a back that's strong.

When the sun didn't shine, I picked up my shovel and I walked to the mine. I loaded 16 tons of number 9 coal, and the star boss said, well, bless my soul, you load 16 tons. What